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Shout out to LNCC. Shout out to Red Stripe for making this happen. We love you all.

0: 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Lord have mercy, everybody's here. Hey, what's going on, man?
1: Yeah.
0: She's at home. Yeah, she's at home.

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